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We're riding in a wonderland of snow. Giddy-up, giddy-up, giddy-up, it's grand. Just holding your hand.

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Whether life's disabilities left you outcast, bullied, or teased, rejoice and love yourself today, cause baby, you were born this way.

Now this is not the time or the place for brokenhearted, 'cause this is the end of the rainbow, where no one can be. Now this is not the time or the place for brokenhearted.

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1: You must understand, the touch of your hand makes my pulse real.

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I take one look at you, you're taking me out.

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1: I don't want a lot for Christmas. There is just one thing I need. I don't care about the presents underneath the Christmas tree. 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
3: 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Are you with me? 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
1: 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Christmas is a time of joy. Let's be together.